0: dainą balsuokite puslapyje laluna.lt.
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2: 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I was having too much fun.

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And if you ask if I'm okay, I'm unhappy ever after.

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Help me waste a day and find a place that we can face to face. Let me show you around my hood. It's bad meaning bad, like bad meaning good. When it comes to rules, I break.